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1: This is Rock and Roll Radio. 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

no one's papa, here's no one's son, yeah. And he won't sleep till they're dead. He's got a Swazi on the top of his head, yeah. Down from the heavens from a witchy fair, well, he's a demon child sent straight from hell. Throws one more shot of bourbon back, well, he's a mean motherfucker, he's a man in black, yeah. Who the madman can leave?

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Bite that mic, I know you never stole one. Girls that like the story, so I don't want. Solve it.